America on B105.7. It's all about the variety. You're with Eric. And did you know that, of course, there's some people allergic to animals, but animals can also be allergic to us humans?

things that I've got. It's all about the variety. B105.7, though the discussion has come up again about daylight saving time. Of course, the president previously called daylight saving time inconvenient, very costly to the nation, and Congress is working on some changes if the measure passes, where we're on, I guess what they call, there's so many different names, the Sunshine Protection Act. It ultimately means that in the wintertime, we won't be falling back and springing forward again. We'll just stay where we are. Of course, sunrise and sunset will be a little bit different for different parts of the country if that happens.

0: like it. Right. No diggity, no doubt. Yeah. Black Street Productions. We out, ride. We out, we out.
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B105.7, you're there. Tough Trivia is going to happen again tomorrow morning on the Sean Show. 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And Sean will play between 640 and 650 for your chance to win that Hoosier Lottery prize pack tomorrow. Tough Trivia. 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

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All of us are trying to be healthier, and there are 9 items you can add to your grocery list for better blood sugar stability, according to dietitians, and eating well. One of them is nuts. I love nuts. Pretty much almost all kinds of peanuts. Peanut butter and other nut butters. Berries are good. Plain strained Greek-style yogurts. Chickpeas, beans, oatmeal, love that. Chia seeds, broccoli. Oh man, I can load up on that too. All good stuff.

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With Eric, it's Kelly Clarkson. You know

It's all about the variety. B105.7, John Mellencamp scheduled to be at Roth Music Center this Saturday night in Noblesville. Here's Alex Warren now on B. They say

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It's all about the variety and our local cash giveaway brought to you by Indy Decorative Concrete. 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

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B105.7, you were there again. With the heat, Weather Service, as of earlier, had not yet issued a heat, excessive heat warning or any of those things, but it's still going to be hot through most of the work week, and 95% of Americans eat this weekly, especially when the temperatures are in the 90s and it feels even hotter. It is ice cream. Might even have some right now. I'll step out to the kitchen. It's Fall Out Boy on B105.

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It's all about the variety, B105.7. You were there. Glad you're here on this warm evening. Hey, be sure to listen to The Sean Show. Friday morning coming up, it'll be your chance to win tickets for two to see Andy Grammer with special guest Walk Off the Earth, the 12th of August, at Rise Amphitheater right here downtown.

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It's all about the variety. B105.7, you're with Eric. The Fever, hoping they can bring that defense like they did the other night out in Vegas. They play Golden State tomorrow night. Fever currently 14-9. Go

Well, if for some reason you need to know how often you pass gas, have you heard about the new smart underwear? It's uncovered about 32 times a day we pass gas. Okay. B105.7, it's all about the variety.

It's all about the variety. B105.7. Well, I guess you could say this is some good news. They're finding out the stomach parasite outbreak causing the explosive diarrhea. It's from Michigan, reporting about 2,600 plus cases there, as lettuce has been identified as the potential source of the explosive diarrhea. So they're saying be careful with bagged salads. Maybe just buy a head of lettuce and make your own. B105.7.

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It's all about the variety. 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And winning is easy with us as well. We've got so many ways to win with tough trivia to win and learn something new on the Sean Show tomorrow morning between 6:40 and 6:50. Sean's got your chance to win Hoosier Lottery prize pack. Yeah. Brought to you by the Hoosier Lottery. Got to be 18 or older to play. Please play responsibly tomorrow morning. Tough trivia. Sean's going to help you out too with the answer. You'll learn something new and you could win too from B105.7, where it's always all about the variety. Right now, Rockwell and Michael Jackson singing in the

It's all about the variety. B105.7. You were there, ain't gone. Tuesday night, had to think for a second. Ever been there? You have to go, what day is it? Yeah. 3 days till Friday. Looking forward to that. It's Hozier on B.

It's all about the variety. B105.7, you're with Eric and the former Gray Brothers Cafeteria in Mooresville. I never had a chance to go there. I always heard good things about it. There's going to be a new tenant bringing a new Wawa convenience store there sometime in the near future.

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5.7. Hey, it's Eric. It's Tuesday night. Hope you had a good day today. Tomorrow, yeah, the heat's going to be on even more. About 97, 95 on Thursday. Maybe some rain on Friday. 92 then.

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Already, it's time to take off. I've enjoyed the evening. Thank you for letting me share it with you. I'm Eric, about to head out into the still pretty warm out, only 72 the low. Tomorrow, the heat continues. Be careful if you're going to be out, if you work outside especially, letting your car cool down a little bit if you can, if you have a car starter before you get in, or at least open the doors and windows before you get in. 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And be safe. 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

Good morning, mid-month, Wednesday, July 15th, 2026, the year of our Lord, and it's going to be another hot one. I mean, today may be a degree or two warmer than yesterday, and to top it off, we're really adding humidity to the mix today. I mean, it was humidity present yesterday, but she's really cranking up today. You have to be outside. Take it easy.

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1: I was joking yesterday in the show that I was having this lunch meeting at work yesterday, and I ordered lunch for everybody, and I ordered salads for everybody, and then I, you know, woke up and saw, I was reminded of the news about this explosive diarrhea outbreak that they believe to have connected to vegetables. And I'm like, well, if you know, if I'm not here tomorrow, you know why. Thank you to Matt on the text who said, well, Sean, if you did in fact get poison from your salads yesterday, you won't know for about 7 days. It takes about 7 days. Oh, okay. Well, could have a surprise next week, I guess. And Carrie from Greenfield says on the text what we're all thinking. She says, Sean, donuts would never betray us with explosive diarrhea like these dang vegetables make in the news. So true. Donuts, cupcakes, gummy worms, none of that stuff ever hurt anybody. 317-681-1057.

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0: That's a good song to hear this early in the morning. 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
1: Community calendar.
0: It's a big one today, my friend. It's a big one. Today is National Hot Dog Day. Love a good hot dog. Love really a Chicago dog or a chili dog. My go-to. That bun that a Chicago dog is on, that poppy seed bun, I don't see those in the grocery. Do they have those at the grocery? You got to go to a place like Portillo's. 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
1: 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Question today, 51% of us think of this as a part of the family. What is it? The correct answer is their car. 51% of us think that their car is a part of the family. I don't know that I would go that far as to say it's part of the family, but we do name our cars, which, you know, kind of personalizes them a little bit. My husband, Andy, I've shared before, drives a Toyota RAV4, which we have named Ravioli. And I recently got a very used but new to me Volvo, which is a Swedish car. And so since in Swedish, we named it Meatball. So we've got a garage with Meatball and Ravioli in it. That's right. Part of the family, though? I don't know. 51% of people believe that. Take that correct answer to B1057.com. Well, you named them, Sean. That makes it sound like they're part of the family. It does. You're right. B1057.com contest tab. Go there with this correct answer to be a winner of that Hoosier Lottery Summer of Play Scratch-Off Prize Pack. Good luck.

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2: How about at $1,500 today is what you can win with B's Big Bucks? That means we haven't had a winner at all this week. People are signing up. They're not listening for their names. Wah, wah. Good news for you, though. $1,500 today. $850 is when I get to tell you the exact time to listen and win it. Hope you can be here then. And hope you can hang out next. I'm going to launch a Wheel of Questions topic that is it's going to have you judging me. Like, Sean, I was already doing that. Well, you're going to do it even harder next.

0: from the B105.7 studios, it's Indy's favorite game. Questions?
1: This really is probably better for a segment that I haven't done in a long time called Anyone Listening? Yeah, Anyone Listening Who? Is there anyone listening who ever dabbles in any, I believe the term is morbid tourism. Morbid tourism. And it's where you go to the site where something awful has happened. I must admit, I am a bit of a morbid tourist. So is my pal Jason. If Jason's listening this morning, I always we bond over morbid tourism. Our whole friendship's based on it. Just kidding. Last week while on vacation, we were on Long Island and we drove by the Amityville Horror House. This is the house where a guy, if I remember right, he killed his whole family. That's what happened in the movie, right? But, you know, wanted to see it. Iconic horror movie. We also drove by, and it's crazy because they are about 5 minutes from one another. The Gilgo Beach serial killer, his house is like a mile away from the Amityville house. What is going on there? And if you've not watched, gosh, I'm trying to remember which one has the wife. There's a documentary about the Gilgo Beach killer that interviews his wife, and she sleeps in his kill room in the house. She still lives there and sleeps every night in the room where her husband would commit these awful acts. That's a wild one. I think it was the one with the... there's a couple Gilgo Beach docs out there. You got to watch the one with the wife. I think it might be the one on Peacock, but I can't be for sure. Anyway, any other sickies like me who will do this stuff? If you think about it, though, how is it different than if you're in Hawaii going to the Pearl Harbor Museum where something awful happened? 317-681-1057 if you want to join the conversation on the text.

0: right, it's the Sean Show on B105.7. Getting set for our People is Dumb segment, where I share a couple, two or three stories of people being dumb in the news. And you can even pick the dumbest if you'd like. I like to do that because it makes me feel better about the dumb things I do sometimes, because I never do anything as dumb as these folks. Including... I'm going to tell a People is Dumb story about something behind the scenes here at the radio station. Somebody, and we don't know who it is, at least one person is doing something real dumb here at the radio station. I mean, a lot of us are doing, most of the dumb things we do are known, but this is something unknown and behind the scenes. But I'll take you behind the scenes with me next. Hey, it's Sean Copeland for E.F. 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
32: People is dumb, dilly dilly. People is dumb, and I say it ain't right.
0: Ain't right. Couple, two or three stories of people being dumb in the news. Up first, you still have leftover 4th of July fireworks, and you don't know what to do with them? Well, how about launching them directly into oncoming traffic on I-95 like a guy in Florida did this week? Judas Priest. I gotta tell you, I am sick of the leftover fireworks. I would say in our neighborhood, but I don't think it's in our neighborhood. I think it's coming from some other nearby neighborhood that I'm still hearing. Like, why didn't you shoot them all off on the 4th? Police in Maryland say a 3-month-old kitten named Magnolia was stolen from a pet adoption center, a pet store. You know how pet stores have little adoption sections. This guy stole Magnolia, 3-month-old kitten, from the adoption place. And then he grabbed the kitten, and then he ran into a PNC bank next door in the same strip plaza. And he robbed the bank with a kitten under his arm. Stole a kitten, and then robbed a bank. He didn't get very far. The police arrested him on the scene, and thankfully, Magnolia was unharmed. The rescue group says that she's now looking for, quote, a law-abiding citizen with a lot of love in their heart. Come on, don't do that. Don't get sweet Magnolia. A little kitten involved in your naughtiness. It's terrible. All right, it has been the talk of the town. It's been the talk of the staff here at the radio station. Apparently, there was a staff meeting last week while I was gone. And in the all staff meeting, there was a lot of talk. I'm trying to think of how to say this not grossly, but I don't know how to say it So I'm just going to say it, okay? And it's gross. There was a lot of talk about people pooping on toilet seats. Apparently, it is such a problem with... I don't know if they think it's multiple people or we have a repeat offender, but there's somebody here at the radio station who has been pooping on the back of toilet seats, and so much so that our big important boss lady had to address it to the whole staff. And I'm like, you are a professional, accomplished woman. I feel bad for you that you are having to address this as though you were running a pre-kindergarten. You're not running a pre-kindergarten, you're running a radio station. But in the Venn diagram, there's probably some overlap. I got a lot of questions. I would like to know who the offender is at the radio station, because I want to talk to him. And I don't want to interrogate him. I just want to know, how does that happen? What's going on in there? Because I've been using the toilet almost my whole life, and I don't think I've ever done that. And my goodness, if there was some scenario where I did, I think I would notice and tidy up after myself. It makes you wonder. It makes you a little leery of people in the hallway sometimes. Like, is it you? Are you the pooper? What is going on? All right, people is dumb. You know they is.

You've been doing this once or twice a year for your whole life, and you may never get to do it again. I think you're going to be fine never having to do it again. We'll tell you what I'm talking about next. It is the Sean Show on P105.7. Good morning.

0: I wasn't born in a small town. I was born in the city of St. Louis. But I was raised in a small town. That's half credit. It's the Sean Show on B105.7. Good morning.
1: Sean looks at the numbers.
0: I'm Sean. These are the numbers. Our first number is one. Spain is one win away from winning the Men's World Cup after beating France yesterday in a thrilling match. I don't know. I'm told it was a thrilling match. You know I wasn't watching. I have not been thrilled by soccer. Meantime, 28% of people, Americans, say they believe they could score a penalty kick against a professional World Cup goalkeeper. 28% of Americans are delusional. Think you could score a penalty kick against a World Cup goalkeeper? It is shocking to me when people who do things professionally for a living and you think you know more than they do about it or can or could do what they do, you know. I get it in a therapy office a lot of times. Like, I've had years of training, a master's degree, et cetera, have sat with clients for thousands of hours. And, you know, somebody's like, well, I don't know. I thought TikTok video. Okay. Two is our next number. Instead of changing clocks two times a year, we could change them zero times a year going forward. The House passed a bill to stop the time change. They did this yesterday. And maybe you're like me, you're thinking, hasn't this been done before? Yes, it has. A few years ago, the Senate passed a bill like this that the House didn't pass. Now the House has passed one, and it's unlikely to go anywhere in the Senate. As they say, the opposite of progress is congress. I'm in favor of not only not doing the time change, I also think we should be on Central Time. I'd like all sporting events to be on an hour early. 321 is our next number. Oil prices had started to come down a bit, but they're headed back up. 321 is the average price in Indiana right now. Man, we were on the East Coast last week. There's nothing under $4 and a lot of places still over $5 out there. Here, I saw a $2.99 on my way in. I can't remember if that was yesterday or today, but I know I've seen

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1: Yeah, Sean Copeland, happy Indianapolis Burger Week. 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We thank them for doing that. 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A new fancy steakhouse is coming to Broad Ripple. It's called Hamilton Walker's. It's a steakhouse from over in Champaign, Illinois. It is opening where Hopcat was across from the Vogue. I have a couple questions. And I ask these questions as somebody, I am a sucker for an overpriced steak. I really am. I love a steakhouse. You know, I mean, we don't get to go that often because it's, you know, they're pricey. Question number one, is Broad Ripple the right place for an overpriced steakhouse? I don't know. And then my second question is, how many overpriced steakhouses can this town support? I mean, there are so many. Again, I like an overpriced steakhouse. But there have been, you know, more that have opened than I can even keep up with. Anyway, wish them well. I'll try it out. My typical policy with a new restaurant, you don't want to go at the beginning. You know, you want to let them work the kinks out. So we'll let them be open for a month or two and then go. All right, there's a restaurant that is on my SH list this morning. And normally I wouldn't name names, but I'm going to name names because it's a big national chain and who cares. Kava. Have you been there? I've seen a few of them around town. I looked it up to see what it was, and it looks like basically a Mediterranean Chipotle. It looks pretty healthy, looks pretty tasty. And at a lunch meeting at the station yesterday, and all I was in charge of was ordering lunch for the meeting, and I'm like, can do. And so I ordered from Kava, and I sent out the menu to the people who were in the meeting, and they picked what they wanted, and I ordered it, and blah, blah, I ordered it ahead of time, et cetera, et cetera. 20 minutes before it was supposed to arrive at the station, I get a message saying the store has canceled your order. So I then had to scramble in 20 minutes to order something else. Okay, and now I'm not going to, again, I don't want to damage any local business. So part B of this story is involving a local business. I'm not going to name it, okay? But we got Cobb salads. I pivoted real fast and ordered Cobb salads from a place that is relatively close to the radio station, because I thought, okay, well, they can get this done. They can get it over here in 20 minutes. And it's a place that has locations more than one, but local. We have four salads delivered, and it was $107. Now, it wasn't my money. I put this on some corporate card. But still, $107 to have four salads delivered? Crazy, man. Crazy. Finally, who is doing that? Who's having a $28? Anyway, speaking of salads, though, the outbreak of that foodborne parasite causing explosive diarrhea, it's spreading. They still don't know the source. Of course, past outbreaks have been linked to things like bagged salads. And maybe you've heard that some Taco Bell locations have temporarily stopped serving some produce like lettuce, onion, cilantro, pico, and guacamole. They're doing it out of caution. Although there's, you know, been no official recall and Taco Bell's not been linked to the outbreak. I got to tell you, Taco Bell trying to prevent diarrhea. I did not have that on my 2026 bingo card. I love Taco Bell. That's food news.

0: It is the Sean Show on B105.7 here. I think, given the heat, we ought to check in with our chief meteorologist.
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2: This is a PSA announcement in case you haven't figured it out yet. It's hot outside. Really hot. Go outside if you want to, but don't say we didn't warn you.
0: Yeah, she's good. Certified most accurate. Forecast high today of 94, and if we hit 94, it would be the hottest day we've had so far this summer. I, for one, would like you to take that sunshine and just put it back in your pocket.

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1: B's Big Bucks!
2: Well, the Sunpunchers aren't the only thing rising. It's our Jackpot 2. How's that for a cheesy DJ segue? Three out of five stars? Thank you. Thank you, Producer JoJo. I will accept that. Three out of five stars rating. All right, $1,500 is what we have for you today with B's Big Bucks, our local cash giveaway. We're finally in the hour in which I get to tell you the exact time to listen and win that today. Go and do it at 8:50. Hope you could be here.

Sean Show on B105.7. Little round of anyone listening. Anyone listening who? Anyone listening like me participates in what I call morbid tourism. I have a bit of a morbid curiosity about me. So morbid tourism is where you go to places where awful things have happened. Now, there is the... I'll just tell you what we did on vacation last week. We were on Long Island, and we drove by the Amityville Horror House. And about 5 minutes from there, it's crazy that these things are so close together. About 5 minutes from there is the Gilgo Beach serial killer's home. And we drove by that. We're not getting out and making a scene and, you know, posting pictures. And because, you know, like I guess I want to be tasteful in my morbid tourism. You know, people lost their lives at these locations oftentimes. I want to be respectful. Sometimes it's just morbid curiosity. Sometimes it's meaningful in my defense. Nobody's attacking me. In my defense, like I remember being in Orlando many years ago and going to the site of the Pulse nightclub shooting. As a gay man, I was particularly moved by that. Similarly, I had a drink one time at the Dahmer Hotel in Milwaukee. It's a hotel where he had a victim there. And again, in my defense, and nobody's attacking me. I don't know. I haven't checked the text line in a while. Maybe they are. How is it any different than going to Ground Zero or Pearl Harbor? And those are tourist destinations built around where something awful has happened. And it's to honor the people who lost their lives or who were victimized by whatever. And there's probably part of that in it for me, too. So just curious, anyone listening has maybe a little bit of morbid curiosity in them like I do, and you'd be willing to maybe even share morbid tourism sites you've hit. 317-681-1057 if you want to chime in on the text.

0: hi-ho.
1: It is off to work we go. Going to start the no-repeat workday with the all-music hour mere moments. Also ahead, another installment of People is Dumb. We're going to hear about a DoorDash order that came with some bizarrely specific instructions. Also, you won't believe what some dummy is doing here at the radio station. Oh, man. People is Dumb. 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
1: And before we start the No Repeat Workday here with the All Music Hour, let's do this. I said this. Thank you.
19: People wisdom.
1: Thank you.
19: People wisdom. And I say it ain't right.
1: I'm going to end People is Dumb with something real dumb that somebody is doing here at the radio station. First, though, let's start with this guy in Boston who spent 3 weekends posing as a museum tour guide. At an art museum, he would lead groups of visitors through the building, confidently inventing complete fake histories for every single painting on the wall. All it took was he bought a lanyard online and he wore a dark polo like the other museum folks. And he then simply started leading tours whenever the real guides were busy. Visitors say they never suspected a thing because he, quote, delivered every made-up fact with aggressively educational confidence. He was eventually arrested, and the museum is now pressing charges. What is the crime? Is there a statute against posing as a tour guide? Man. A Chipotle delivery order came through recently with some unforgettable instructions. After a customer asked the driver to, quote, buzz apartment 5B, and then added this one specific warning. Do not hand the food to a man sitting outside the building. The reason given was that the neighbor named Larry had already stolen their dinner twice before. Classic Larry. It's just classic Larry. Can you imagine stealing your neighbor's dinner? I bet that happens, though. Like, since DoorDash came around, I've lived only in a house. I bet that does happen at apartment complexes and stuff. We're getting your Amazon packages stolen? Man. All right, and we're going to wrap up here with the dumb thing that somebody is doing at the radio station. So, it's been the talk among staff this week. Apparently, there was a... They're like, Sean, you're not going to believe this. When you were out last week, we had a big staff meeting. And the biggest topic of conversation, the thing that we spent the most time in the all-staff meeting... was about, and I don't mean to be crude here, but this is just what it was, about people pooping on the back of toilet seats. Apparently there's at least one, maybe multiple people, I don't know. There's at least one person doing this, and they're leaving it on the back of the toilet seat here, so much so that our big, important, fancy boss lady had to address it to the entire staff in a staff meeting. And I actually felt bad for her a little bit. Like, you were an accomplished woman running this big media entity in Indianapolis. And this is what you have to do? You have to get up here and address adults. We're all adults. About this? And then I want to know, who is doing this? And what are they doing in the bathroom that is so different from what I'm doing? Because I've been using a toilet, again, almost my whole life. And I don't, this is not something I've encountered in my own personal behavior. Makes you wonder who you're working with, right? Like, who are these people? All right, that's People Is Dumb. You know they is.

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almost a third, a full third of your fellow Americans are completely delusional. Not you, it's others. We'll tell you why. Coming up in two songs, it's The Sean Show on B105.7. Good morning. We are going for a high of 94 today. First.

0: We are getting close to 850. That's when I get to tell you the exact time to listen and win $1,500 today with our local cash giveaway, Bee's Big Bucks. In the meantime, how about some other numbers?
1: Sean looks at the numbers.
0: And I'm Sean. These are the numbers. Two is our first number. Instead of changing clocks two times a year, we could soon change clocks zero times a year. I saw that the U.S. House passed a bill yesterday to basically stop the time change. And I was thinking, haven't we done this before? Yeah, we have. I looked. The Senate passed a bill a couple years ago that the House didn't pass. And then now the House has passed a bill that the Senate is unlikely to pass. So, I don't understand, man, how these people keep their jobs and do nothing. They do say the opposite of progress is congress. Not only am I for stopping the time change, I also really think we should be on Central Time. It is crazy that it stays daylight till 10 p.m. and there's parts of the year where the sun doesn't come up till after 8 a.m. If we're on Central Time, and that's, you know, my sensible argument. We don't want kids waiting for the bus and the pitch dark and all that stuff. But really, it's just because I go to bed early and I'd like sports to be on an hour earlier. It's really the only reason I like us to be in Central Time. One is our next number. Spain is one win away from winning the Men's World Cup. They beat France yesterday. Speaking of that, 28%, so almost a full third of Americans believe that they could score a penalty kick against a professional World Cup goalkeeper. So again, that story is 28% of your fellow Americans are delusional. You think you could do that? You know, why do they have, you know, three-point shooting contests and field goal opportunities? Like, they field goal opportunities at the Colts game. I'm just making this up. I don't know what it is, but I've seen, you know, people on the field trying to kick a field goal. And it's like, you know, if you do this, you win $10,000. Well, they put that money up there because they know you're not going to be able to do it. So silly. 321, that's our next number. Oil prices had been coming down a bit. Like, I know one morning this week, I can't remember if it was this morning or yesterday morning. One morning this week, I saw gas for $2.99 on the east side. $2.99. And I'm like, that's cheaper than before the war started, right? Which I know the war has started and stopped, it seems like a whole bunch of times. But anyway, $3.21 is the average price for a gallon of gas in Indiana right now. And this, by the way, is a no zone action air quality alert day where they encourage you to get gas after 7 p.m. And our final number is 94 with a forecast high of 94 today. Could be the hottest day of the season so far. With that, I'm Sean. Those are the numbers.

$1,500 in the Beast Big Bucks jackpot today. And right after, Neil Diamond going to tell you the exact time to listen and win it today. $1,500 up for grabs. And I will tell you, it's in the fine print of our contest rules. If you don't do the bop, bop, buzz, if you don't sing that during this song, you're disqualified. So you better do it.

0: Did you do the bump up buzz?
1: Uh-huh.
0: Oh, good. Was hoping you'd say that. Sean Copeland, good morning.
2: 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It's time to play.
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1: Community calendar.
0: We find that today is... Sorry, the pages are sticking together on the calendar because of humidity. It's National Gummy Worm Day. Oh, man. I love a gummy worm. I like the sour ones. Those are my favorites. And those Albanese from right here in Indiana. Good stuff, man. Today's also National Hot Dog Day. How often are you eating a hot dog? You know what? I'm not eating one very often, but I'm usually happy when I do. This is crazy. This might be a tough-to-believe fact for anyone who knows me. As much as I love Costco, I mean, I've joked that I want my ashes scattered at the Costco hot dog patio. Love Costco so much. But I have never had a Costco hot dog. Another famous for those $1.50 hot dogs. Never had one. Never had one. I also have never had a chili dog from Nick's Chili Parlor, which is an institution in this town. And, you know, I fancy myself a man about town. I feel ashamed that I haven't been there. Need to fix that. Shout out to Nick's Chili Parlor.

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0: 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So sharing that, I don't know, we have a culprit. We have somebody that works here who is leaving doo-doo on the back of the toilet seat. So much so that in an all-staff meeting, our important fancy boss lady had to address it. Jody on the east side, 317-681-1057. This is so vile. One of my former places of employment, there was a girl who would never flush after she, and Jody sent a poop emoji, would never flush after she did that. She says the rest of us girls were tired of it. So we took a picture of the offense and we emailed it to all of the ladies in the office and said, if it's yellow, let it mellow. If it's brown, flush it down. We are an if it's yellow, let it mellow household. I will tell you that. It just, for water efficiency's sake, it makes sense to me. Anyway, Jody says she got called to HR after she sent out this email. But she says she got a warning and a talking to from the HR lady. But right at the end, the HR lady said, I must admit it was pretty funny. Sounds like you got a cool HR department. I'm confident if I send out an email of somebody's bathroom business here, it would be my last day employed here.

0: sang a lot of Billy Joel songs, well, really just the one, as we drove through Allentown, Pennsylvania on vacation last week. It's the Sean Show on B105.7. 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
2: It is 91,000 damn degrees.
0: 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She's certified most accurate. And the temps, not the only thing climbing today.
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Cruel Summer, T-Swizzle, a.k.a. my BFF. Just kidding. It's the Sean Show on B105.7. Look, everything costs more than it ought to these days, you know, the fleecing of America. But when is the last time that something really shocked you with cost? Yesterday for lunch, I was in charge of ordering lunch for a lunch meeting, and I ordered four Cobb salads from a nearby restaurant to be delivered to the radio station. Four Cobb salads to be delivered. It was $107. Now, I was on some corporate card, not mine, but I was still so shocked. Like, how are you in business selling four Cobb salads for $107? Who is paying that? Other than, I guess, people with a corporate card.

0: going to feel like poison outside today as we go on. Maybe if we hit 94, and that is the forecast high, if we hit it, it will be the hottest day we've had so far this season. And today's the day where the humidity, they say, really hasn't been too humid the last few days. The humidity is really going to start creeping up today as the day goes on. You can feel it already, right? So, I mean, it's already, what, almost 80 degrees here at 10 o'clock in the morning. It is 80 degrees, producer JoJo tells me. Okay. All right, fine. Wrapping up the Sean Show for Wednesday, July 15th, 2026, the year of our Lord. Annie Fox in next. And Nick Jordan will be in this afternoon. And he's got $1,500 for you today. You can use $1,500 to take a trip somewhere cooler, like Saudi Arabia. $1,500 at 4:50 today with B's Big Bucks. Stay cool today as best you can. Make this the best Wednesday of your life. I'll talk to you again tomorrow. Love you. Bye.
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B105.7, where it's all about the variety with Annie. I heard Sean talking about this when he was taking a look at the numbers this morning, that today 94 the high could be the highest, hottest day of the year so far. You ever feel like you're going through perimenopause, menopause, and words just aren't coming out of your mouth when you know what you're trying to say? That is me all day long, and it really is terrible when you speak for a living. But that is why we're here together to get through the workday. Another hot one for you. It's B105.7.

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Money keeps rolling over. $1,500. $1,500. 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Think about what you can do. Think about the amount of ice cream you can buy with $1,500. I don't know. That's where immediately where my mind went to, even though on a day like today, it would just melt immediately.

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B105.7, where it's all about the variety. The Michael Jackson biopic movie, first one to make over $1 billion worldwide. That is absolutely crazy. But tells you the power Michael Jackson had over everyone. Yesterday, I got this panicked phone call from my husband, and I realized we were in the middle of something that I think happens to a lot of people. I want to share with you coming up and see what you think. It's B105.7.

your home for the No Repeat Workday, Beat 105.7 with Annie. I was talking to my husband yesterday. He calls me in a panic, and I realize what is happening. He's like, I think our credit card got hacked. And if you follow along with our relationship, our credit card gets hacked more than anyone I think I know. I think our credit card company is going to think we're lying here at a certain point because I report fraud so much. But he's telling me, he's like, I got this text message, and in the text, it shows me the shipping label and a link. And it says, if I click here, it'll tell me more information. But if I don't respond within, 15 minutes or whatever, they're going to charge our credit card $350 to ship this package to Poland that I'm not even trying to ship. And I was like, okay, hold, stop. Did you click the link? He's like, well, I had to see what it was about. I was like, please don't click links that you don't know what they are. I'm like, you know, better yet, just shut off the phone. Just stop. Just shut off the entire phone. So now I'm checking our credit cards. It doesn't look like anything's hacked so far. But I know how quickly you can get caught up in this because you see something. It looks kind of real. And then you're like, oh my God, I don't want my credit card to get charged $350. I'm just going to go here. I'm going to clear it up. And then all of a sudden, all your information is out there on the internet. I know it's probably happened to me in the past. It'll probably happen in the future. We get phishing scams all the time at work where they train us not to click on things. So I think I'm the opposite. I think I'm so paranoid that even when something's real, I'm never going to click on it.

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Hey, if you're looking for something to do for lunch this week, Indianapolis Burger Week's going on. We had Smash Burger Bar in here this week bringing us burgers. Oh my gosh, I love them. I've been to the Irvington location, and I always want to get like a shake. They have Dole Whips there too, but I always stuff myself with burgers, and I never make it that far. But there are different burger specials all across Indianapolis. $8 for a burger. Yeah, look that up online now. Indianapolis Burger Week going on now. It's B105.7.

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Hands-free. You could also take the app with you wherever you go. Download it now when you do. Did you know you can register for a family four-pack of tickets to the Indiana State Fair, which is right around the corner? Crazy to think about that. Talking to my niece who says they're going back to school like in a week. How is that already happening? So many things going crazy. If you need money for back-to-school supplies, $1,500 in the Bees Big Bucks jackpot today, $450. Then here.

B105.7, where it's all about the variety. Do you ever have like an actor and actress, no matter what they're in, it doesn't matter how terrible it is, you're going to watch it and you're going to love it because you love them. For me, that person is Jennifer Garner. I started the 5-Star Weekend. I think it's on Peacock. I'm so bad at remembering my streaming services. I am hooked. And not only does it have Jennifer Garner in it, it also has a bunch of other names and faces you recognize. I'm 4 episodes in. I'm going to watch the rest of it. I can't tell if it's a good show or not. Have you started this? It's B105.7.

long do you think you could get away with the scam before you're caught? It's B105.7. I was listening to the Sean Show this morning, and his people is dumb. A guy in Boston spent 3 weeks posing as a museum tour guide, leading groups of visitors through the building, fake histories for every single painting on the wall, and then he got caught. Visitors said they never suspected a thing because he delivered every made-up fact with just, like, quote, aggressively educational confidence. He was arrested, and now the museum is pressing charges. I think they should be thanking him for giving free tours.

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your home for the No Repeat Workday B105.7. $1,500 in the B's Big Bucks jackpot today. Money's yours at 450 with Nick. It's Annie. I've had a couple of friends getting married. I am sort of past the point. Most of the people that I know are getting married are on their second marriages. So the bachelor, bachelorette party, not as big of a deal as it was in my 20s and early 30s. But I have noticed a new trend, and it started when I was getting married. And I want to know what you think about it coming up. It's B105.7.

sister's best friend is getting married next July, and we were talking about the Bachelorette weekend, and she was saying, we're all too old. I don't want to do anything big. And I thought, no, this is my excuse to do something big. Do you remember what you did for your Bachelorette party? Because when did they all become like this big trip? Well, I can't complain though. When I got married, we went to Nashville for my Bachelorette weekend. We did say, you know, like if you can't afford to go, that's cool. We did road trip. We all shared a hotel room. It was a real mess. Things that I do in my 20s, I'm not doing them when I'm 42. But do you think we should have these big weekends when it comes to celebrating your Bachelorette weekend? Or, you know, is it just like, hey, why don't we just hang out at the bar? Or why don't we just get together at someone's house and have a party? When did they become these big, big sort of projects? Do you like them? Do you think we should stick with this trend? Do you think it's too much?

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big trips, it can get pretty expensive pretty quickly. This one says, any excuse to take a girl's trip, I'm in. That's me too. That's my problem. I might be the bad influence.

All this week, tough trivia going to set you up with a Hoosier Lottery prize pack. 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Today we learned that 51% of us think that our car is part of our family. I think I agree with that. I mean, my car takes me everywhere. They might as well be a part of the family. They cost enough to upkeep and be a part of it. You got to pay to feed it, gas. Okay, now I'm overthinking it. It's B105.7.

Start the fantasizing now. $1,500 in the Bees Big Bucks jackpot. It's B105.7 with Annie. Taylor Swift, I think, confirmed that is their dog. Travis, Kelsey, and her apparently have adopted this fancy, fluffy white dog. Think about the life this dog's had. I was watching this clip, though, of Taylor Swift in one of her documentaries that they did, and she was interacting with her mom's gigantic dog, and Taylor looked very much a cat person. However, you know, in your relationship, you do start

What'd you get gas for this week? I think driving in, $2.99 in Westfield, which makes me mad because I always seem to fill up before the gas goes down. Sean was taking a look at the numbers this morning on the Sean Show. $3.21, the average price of gas today. Also a no zone action day. Was I supposed to get gas after 7? If you need gas money, $1,500 in the Bees Big Bucks jackpot. That's yours today at 4:30.

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Oh, they're so good. So good. They're in Irvington, and then I think they got a Greenfield location looking to open up in Beech Grove soon, too. So, yeah, don't cook. Don't eat that leftovers you brought in. Go get a burger and a good deal. More details online for Indianapolis Burger Week. It's Annie. Yesterday, I got this panic phone call from my husband, and I knew exactly what was happening in the moment, but I think we've all been in this situation before, so I want to share with you coming up. It's Beat 105.7.

Have you fallen for like one of those tech scams before? I know the toll road was a big one recently. You always say you're not going to happen, and then you're in the moment and you're sucked into it. It's B105.7 with Annie. My husband called me yesterday and he's in a panic. He's like, I think our credit card got hacked. And I was like, oh no. This has happened to us way too many times. PayPal is usually the culprit with this one. My credit card company probably thinks that we just don't know what we're doing with our money. But anyway, I'm like, okay, calm down. Why do you think we're getting hacked? He's like, I got this text message and it showed me a shipping label with a link. And it was like, hey, for $350, we're charging your credit card. We're sending this package to Poland. And he's talking really fast. I'm like, okay, hold on. Did you click on anything? He's like, well, there was a link that said click here within the next 15 minutes or we're charging. I'm like, oh no. I was like, you never click the link. I know it's panicking. You're like, I don't want to. Now I'm like, I don't know what happens. I also don't know what happens when you click the link. I am so paranoid because of what we do here. We have so many like phishing email scams. They try to get us caught up at with work and we have to take all this training. I never click on anything to the point that even real life things that are supposed to be sent to me, I probably don't even know what's happening. So I was just like, you know, just smash your phone. I don't know what to do at this point. And I'm just checking our credit cards, waiting to see if this package to Poland is getting shipped.

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2: 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You can't take care of others if you don't take care of your heart. So that's why I'm here to challenge

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Teddy Swims, one of those voices I think I would listen to sing anything, to be 105.7 with Annie. Breakup in Reverse, he just dropped it on his socials, all but committing, I don't know what the right word here is, that him and his longtime girlfriend have broken up. And I'm listening to the song and I'm like, oh my God, it's so good. Everything that he's been doing is just so good. We've got $1,500 in the Bees Big Bucks jackpot. We love our local listeners. We love our local winners. And Nick has got the money again today. We haven't had a winner in a couple of days. So we just keep rolling over the cash until you hear your name and you call us back. So 450, be ready to win. It's B 105.7.

This is when you really need a friend with a pool. Temperatures are going to be 94 for the high today. It's B105.7 with the NE. I was listening to the Sean show this morning. He said this could be the hottest day of the year. I don't, once it's over a certain degree, a certain temperature, they all just feel hot. I don't care what the actual number is. It's just miserable to be 105.7.

We got so much stuff going on across Indianapolis. It's like, do I ever have to cook again? It's B105.7. Tenderloin Tuesday is also back every Tuesday through the 28th. 60 plus restaurants across Hamilton County. You can get your digital passport at tenderlointuesday.com. It's Indianapolis Burger Week. Yeah, if I never have to cook again, that's totally fine. I tried cooking on a cast iron skillet yesterday in the house. I think it smelled like everything was on fire. I am so terrible. The dogs are like, please just let us outside. We don't care that it's hot. We'd rather be out there than in here. It's B105.7.

I was just trying to think of the blow up size pool I could buy with $1,500 of Bee's Big Bucks. 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
6: 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A British medical journal study says you'll gain the weight back 4 times faster. 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Alex Gowen patented hypnosis. In fact, a JAMA study says adding behavior therapy to GLP-1s produced 3 times the results. Hypnosis is behavior therapy. Concentrated. 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

It's B105.7, where it's all about the variety with Annie. Thank you so much for letting me a part of your workday, whatever it is you're up to. My husband works construction, so he's been outside this week, and he always yells at me because I'll come home and I'm wearing a sweater. I work in air conditioning. If you work in an office, you know what I'm talking about. You step outside, you don't need the sweater, but inside the building you do. And he's like, I wish I could just go to a place and complain that it's too cold to be at work. And that's when I always go back. I'm like, well, you chose what you do for a living. But if you are working outside this week, please, please take care of yourself. It's B105.7.

was just checking our text line at 317-681-1057. We're talking earlier about when did Bachelor and Bachelorette trips become a huge, like, weekend, week-long getaway? And are they becoming out of control? Because I'm getting ready to plan my little sister's best friend's Bachelor weekend, and she doesn't want anything. She's like, we're too old. It's fine. We don't need to be spending money on this sort of stuff. Where I look at it like it's a trip. I'm like, yeah, any excuse for us to get out of town together, that's fun. This one coming through on the text line says the same thing. I am looking forward to my niece's bachelorette party in Charleston just because I want to go to Charleston. Yeah, it's an excuse to travel. I know it can get kind of expensive, though. Like, how much does it cost to be in a wedding in 2026? Not your wedding, but to stand up in a wedding.

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started watching the Five Star Weekend on Peacock. Yes, I think it's B105.7, Jennifer Garner in this one, a bunch of other familiar faces. And I realized that I will watch anything that Jennifer Garner's in. I don't care what it is. I watch her pretend cooking show that she does on her Instagram channel just because I love her that much. Do I know if the show's good? I don't. I'm 5 episodes in and I still don't know, but I'm going to keep watching. 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

All about the variety. It's Nick Jordan. I hope you're having a good day today. I'm in a good mood because I get a chance to give you $1,500 this afternoon. It's coming up at 4:50. Set an alarm. Don't miss it. $1,500.

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0: The House passed legislation to make daylight savings time permanent nationwide. It would end the twice-a-year clock change that we have to do. So now it's just got to go through the Senate, and then if it goes through the Senate, you guys watch Schoolhouse Rock, you know what happens. But we might just not have to swap our clocks ever again, which I thought was nice, but apparently there are some people online that are not too happy about it, saying, you know, it's going to be super dark in the morning. And we actually tried this back in the 70s, which I didn't know, and then everybody got mad and we went back to it. Seems like a good idea to me, but I also wouldn't be getting up when it was super dark in the wintertime. I get sad when it starts getting dark at like 4:30. I'm like, oh man, the sun's gone. So I'm all for it, but I don't really know because I don't live your life. What do you think about it if we stayed on daylight savings time? 317-681-1057. Shoot me a text. Give me a call.

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105.7, all about the variety and all about the money this week, man. 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

B105.7, where we are all about the variety, of course, but we're also all about getting you paid, man. Coming up at 4:50 this afternoon, I'm calling your name and getting you $1,500 of B's Big Bucks. That's a nice little extra bit of cash for the middle of the week. B's Big Bucks coming up at 4:50.

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0: The House passed legislation to make daylight savings time permanent nationwide, ending the twice-a-year clock changes, which, to me, seems like a good idea. I don't like changing clocks. I don't like having to, you know, have shorter days in the wintertime, but some people are mad about it. What do you think? Good idea or bad idea? 317-681-1057. Angie texted in and said, Nick, I am done with changing clocks. It's time. I love when someone agrees with your opinion.
3: Makes me feel so smart.
0: Gary texted in too and said, I'm all for it. That way you don't have brain fog that they say happens a week after we set our clocks different. It messes up your biological clock, your internal clock. And they said people just sometimes can't operate right. And that means we're going to get longer days in winter, which I'm down for because I'm a truck driver. I'm all for it. That's good. I hope we get it.

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7: Right now, get more variety with Nick Jordan.

Men who break traffic rules make the best husbands, according to psychologists. It's B105.7. They say that the willingness to bend the rules can reveal adaptability, quick thinking, and problem solving. And those are all traits that often carry over into marriage and family life. They make it seem like you're going to war because you took a U-turn where it said no U-turn. I don't know. I'm all for following the rules because I think the rules are set up so that we just, you know, move in the same direction in society. And also, if you start thinking you're above the rules, that kind of turns you into a psychopath a little bit. But I will say, there is one group of people that break traffic rules that I cannot stand. And you know what it is. The left lane on the highway is for passing. If you want to break the rules, you get in and do it in another lane. As you promised.

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Today at 4:50, I'm calling your name and getting you $1,500 of B's Big Bucks. 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

B105.7. It's Nick Jordan. The U.S. government sent out $49 billion in tariff refunds to businesses last month. Remember when everybody was talking about the tariffs? Well, you know, some businesses lost money because they're getting charged more for shipping stuff out, shipping stuff in. They get some of their money back, which good for them. But do we get any money back for paying higher prices to those businesses? No. Do those businesses, are they going to drop their prices down so that we can afford stuff now that they got their money back? No. Because God forbid the world guy gets a win.

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1: Good news for Rick and Morty fans. The show will keep going. It's B105.7. Me and my girlfriend Amy have been loving this new season of Rick and Morty, and we're kind of wondering, like, man, how much longer can they keep doing this? Well, the co-creator says the series is basically built to run forever. He said the show must go on until we all get replaced with AI. But I think our job is 100 years of Rick and Morty. Oh, geez.

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We're all about the variety and all about the fun, man. And this is going to be a fun hour. Got your smile file coming up for you in about 15, 20 minutes. At 4:50 this hour, calling your name and getting you $1,500 of B's Big Bucks. But first, we got to learn something that's not going to change your life at all. Your College of Useless Knowledge is coming up right after Fallout Boy on B105.7.

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0: 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One part of our brain rests while the other remains on high alert. This is why we often wake up feeling groggy and may be awakened by the slightest noise. Scientists call this the first night effect. So that's why, you know, if you sleep in a hotel or you got to go back to your parents' house and stay there, wake up in the middle of the night and you're like, oh, is there a demon in here watching me? It's like, no, I'm just not in my bed. My brain's freaking out.

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Getting closer to getting you 1,500 hours of B's Big Bucks on B105.7. That's coming up at 4:50. Winning 1,500 bucks on a Wednesday would make me smile. Hopefully the smile file does too. That's coming up in two songs on B.

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0: A man in South Carolina purchased a restaurant to start his own restaurant. When he was cleaning up, going through the old cabinets from the restaurant he just bought, he found $12,000. And instead of keeping it, he returned it to its former owner. That's real nice, because he could have played, you know, finders, keepers, losers, weepers. That would have been legal, you know. I also, reading stories like this makes me realize I'm a bad person, because I would have been like, if I had found the 12 grand in there, I'd have gone to the former owner and been like, hey, man, I know I just bought this restaurant from you, but I just found $5,000 in an old cabinet.

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0: 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I have $1,500 that's going out to Sean Wynn out of Fishers. Sean Wynn out of Fishers, you just won $1,500. Give me a call. 317-681-1057. Looking for Sean Wynn out of Fishers. You got 10 minutes to call me. Give me a call. 317-681-1057. Sean Wynn, Fishers, where you at?

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1: You just won $1,500, bro.
2: 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Holy smokes.
1: I bet, man. What are we doing with $1,500, Sean?
2: Well, I just bought a water heater, so I know exactly where it's going.
1: That's awesome, man. Shout out to you, Sean.
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1: Big shout out to Sean, and look at that. Paid for the water heater. The money came out of the bank account. Now it's going right back into the bank account. That's nice. Big shout out to Sean. He's a winner of $1,500 of B's Big Bucks. 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
0: The founder of the dating app Hinge has created an AI dating app where there's no profiles or matches to swipe through. The AI decides who it thinks you will be compatible with. Is this what we're doing in the future? Hey, so how'd you guys meet? Actually, we didn't care enough to look for each other. We just typed in all of the things that we liked into a computer, and we didn't even actually talk to each other. It set up the whole date for us. Went to Torchy's Tacos, and then we just sat on ChatGPT and asked what we should say to the other person. Are we ever going to use any part of our brains in the future? Please talk to human beings.

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105.7. It's Nick Jordan. If you missed it earlier, big shout out to Sean from Fishers. He won $1,500 of B's Big Bucks this afternoon. 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

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I'm a little scared to go home now because my girlfriend Amy's British, and Argentina just beat England in the semifinals of the World Cup. I'm going to go home and be like, hey, how was your day? It wasn't good now.

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4: 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What if I stop? A British medical journal study says you'll gain the weight back four times faster. So

0: What now? There is an answer. Alex Gowen patented hypnosis. In fact, a JAMA study says adding behavior therapy to GLP-1s produced 3 times the results. Hypnosis is behavior therapy. Concentrated. 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

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B105.7. A new study reveals that regularly eating spicy food is associated with a lower risk of death from cancer, heart disease, and lung disease. Put a little hot sauce on your food tonight. 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
1: A guy in South Carolina bought a restaurant. 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He was cleaning out the restaurant, and he found $12,000 in an old cabinet. He returned it to the guy that he bought the place from. Isn't that nice? Good people still exist. Also, I realize how bad of a person I am anytime I read a story like that, because if it was me, I would have been like, oh, sir, I found $5,000 in this old cabinet. 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

B105.7. It's Nick Jordan. My time's come and gone. I got to get out of here. Got to go work on some jokes. A couple open mics going on tonight. One at Fountain Square Brewing in Fountain Square. And the other one's Liberty Street up on Mass Ave. So if you're out tonight, pop into those places. Come by and say hey. If not, stay safe tonight. Stay out of trouble. I'll catch you tomorrow.

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